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1: 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Number 2, only I will prosper you. 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

0: Bond FM 92.9 by no when I make you obuto ne ye ta as money man against you we get the quano cool and your do no maya bravo they have been rogue ta mana I got a new ru when I clock again qua you and agba when they want to come wig ne be no mana chuku solo we poor maya bravo gabialogi ni zuka nkena biabia namere hapu kwa radio gi soro when I your inqua a bovening no Bond FM 92.9.
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2: Hooray! 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And the Word of God will surely, surely do you good.
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